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0: We'll even bring it to you so you can keep working.
2: Let's rock it!

0: That's me. And Nancy.
1: That's her.
2: Hello, good morning.
0: 544. Nancy is our lottery director.
2: Yes.
0: She's our lottery club director. We've been doing the lottery club. It's just my family, or my wife and I, and Nancy's husband and her and some friends. And how many are in the club now?
2: Three other couples.
0: Yeah, three other couples. And we've been at this for...
2: long time.
0: Over 10 years, right?
2: Oh, yeah.
0: Yeah, probably more, yeah. And then we get in there. And Nancy's our lottery director, so she decides...
2: He named me lottery director. I just said, you guys want to buy lottery tickets together. That's all I said.
0: So Nancy's our lottery director. She determines how the resources are allocated to best give us the chance to win.
2: Yeah.
0: And so we go back and forth over, should we play the same number? Should we play random numbers? Basically, we did the same number for a long time, but that's taxing because Nancy has to get out of her car and go into the store.
2: No. I can do it all online.
0: Oh, you can do it online?
2: I just do it all online.
0: All right.
2: But the thing is, if I use all the same numbers and we use them all the time, all the time, all the time, all the time, yeah, all the time, then I forget to play one day and our numbers hit, guess who?
0: Right.
2: Is in big trouble.
0: A Maryland woman yesterday scored $150,000 by sticking with the same lottery numbers for 20 years. After buying three tickets for the bonus match five drawing this week, she was shocked to find out all three tickets were $50,000 winners. She's been playing the same numbers for two decades.
2: Yeah.
0: And they
2: well, good
0: finally
2: for her.
0: Paid
2: Guess
0: off.
2: What? There's a lot of other people that just win by... playing the randos that come up.
0: I'm just trying to, you know, it's just food for thought.
2: But if you'd like to take over the director position, feel free.
0: This is where I always get into trouble. Because, no, of course I don't want that responsibility.
2: Correct.
0: And it always ends up like this. Do as you please, and we'll send you money.
2: And we still won't win.
0: I don't know. We were on a run there for a while.
2: We won like $30.
0: Yeah, that was like $30. That's the best we've done in 20 years.
2: Yeah. Well, my luck was definitely holding strong this morning. So coming down Knoxville, I tell you, right around Junction City, near Sid's, flipping deer in the road.
0: Oh, really?
2: Literally had to swerve, and it was a baby deer.
0: Oh, no. Because that means mom's coming up right behind
2: you. Exactly.
0: Yeah.
2: I mean, be careful over that way.
0: Yeah, that's one thing I learned living in Southern Illinois for so many years, because there are more deer down there than people.
2: Yeah.
0: And you see them all year round, all the time. And my wife, who grew up there, she always used to say, have your deer dar on. Turn on your deer dar, because if you see one, I guarantee you there's more on the way.
2: There's usually more than one. Correct.
0: There you go.
2: Well, just be careful out there on the road this morning. The weather-wise, it's the Stats Heating, Cooling, and Appliance forecast. We're going to see clouds gradually becoming sunny today. There is a chance of a shower before noon and a high of 80. Sunny and 82 tomorrow at 68 downtown. 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
0: And even if you avoid the deer on Knoxville, just also be aware, this morning there was a guy riding his bike.
2: On Knoxville?
0: Yes. In the bike lane, okay, going the wrong direction. So he's riding the bike lane right towards you
2: in the
0: bike lane. No light. Nothing. I didn't see that guy till he was 8 feet in front of me.
2: Yeah,
0: it was
2: that's
0: like,
2: scary.
0: What are you doing?
2: What?
0: Get a light and at least get in, at least go the right direction in the bike lane so that you're not, anyway.
2: Yeah. So. I mean, it's great. Thumbs up that there are bikers out there.
0: Yeah,
2: but
0: of course.
2: Just, you gotta.
0: We can't see you.
2: We don't want to hit you.
0: Exactly.
2: And you don't want us to hit you, but you got to do your part.
0: We're all in this together.
2: Yeah.
0: We're all in this winning thing together, too. We got a pile of prizes here to bestow upon you, and we'll tell you what those are next.
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0: Yep. National TV Dinner Day. Is it legal to eat a TV dinner at a regular table, or does it have to be on a TV tray? 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
2: No. You can do whatever you want with that.
0: It's all wrong to eat it at a regular table. We'll find out what your favorite TV dinners are coming up here. Next hour, this hour, we're going to talk prizes. We got a couple of tickets for you to catch Casey and the Sunshine Band down at TV dinners are coming up here. Next hour, this hour, we're going to talk prizes. We got a couple of tickets for you to catch Casey and the Sunshine Band down at

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0: Here on 93.3 The Drive, number one for classic hits, where we play commercial-free classic hits from 9 to noon every weekday. We'll do that again this morning after the morning drive on the commercial-free workday. I am John Riley. This is my friend Nancy Flagg over here.
1: Good morning.
0: Man, have we been doing battle with computers this morning. Some kind of weird glitch in our system, but our tech advisor,
1: Brandon,
0: rode in on his white horse.
1: Man, he saved the day.
0: After getting an early morning email and fixed everything in, like, you know what I mean? Fixed everything in like 5 minutes.
1: He was on it.
0: Kind of helps to know what you're doing. Mm-hmm. But that means we can move forward. Stats, heating, cooling, and appliance forecast. Gradually becoming sunny, but it's kind of a cloudy start to this one. Could see a little rain as well, but a high of 80 today. And then sunny and 82 tomorrow. We're hanging at 69 in downtown Peoria. Question Impossible up at 710. But first, here comes Thursday.
1: The Peoria to Memphis St. Jude ride is gearing up to take off this morning with 145 riders. Coordinator Eric Wilson says the main goal is to raise money for the kids, doctors, and families at St. Jude Children's Research Hospital. The send-off is taking place at Walter's Brothers, Harley-Davidson, right now, just about 7 a.m. They'll travel 465 miles, the same route the St. Jude Memphis to Peoria runner takes. After arriving in Memphis and touring the campus, the riders will present a check to St. Jude. A vote is expected later this month on creating a new business development district in Washington. A first reading was held on the proposal at Tuesday night's city council meeting. The plan would create a new district along the U.S. Route 24 corridor running from Summit to Wilmore. It would encompass Washington Plaza, the Walmart, and Menards Shopping Centers and Hillcrest Golf Center. The United States is banning the import of some dairy products and motorcycles from Canada, along with most alcoholic beverages, according to the White House. It's all part of a trade war that shows little sign of cooling off. Now with traffic, here's Ken Zersky.
2: Westbound 474 starting to tighten up, approaching Route 6. No longer a crossover. That's good, but we have been seeing slowdowns westbound mornings with that down to one lane. Now, heading the other direction soon, you'll see all the motorcycles. St. Jude rides today. They'll be leaving Walter Brothers on Maxwell Road and heading to Dirksen Parkway, then east on I-474 towards Memphis. You'll see or hear all those motorcycles this morning. That's after 7. 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
0: Brewers get the win, 8-6 over the Cubs to wrap up that series in Milwaukee. Cubs had the day off today. It was the Giants over the Cardinals, 7-6, and that series wraps up on the West Coast, so the Cards are off today as well. The series continues in Chicago. The Pirates are in town to play the White Sox. Pirates won last night, 4-2. They got one more game tonight. And in the NFL, yep, reporting NFL scores again. There we go. That's how you can tell the passage of time is working, right? New England lost to Seattle 13-10. Tonight's NFL game is something that's never happened before. The San Francisco 49ers will play the LA Rams in Australia, in Melbourne, and there's never been a regular season NFL game played in Australia, so...
1: 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Cloudy, gradually becoming sunny later today, but there is a chance of a shower before noon. A high of 80. It's 68 downtown.
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10: It is 729. Welcome to the Morning Drive. I'm John. There's Nance.
11: Good morning.
10: In Question Impossible this morning. Got a $50 gift card to the Burger Barge if someone can get past this one. Who's this?
12: Good morning. This is Kelly.
10: Kelly. So nice to have you on the radio show. This is my friend Nancy, and she has a question for you.
11: Yes. 80% of people who experience this are men. What do you think?
12: Is it being struck by lightning?
10: It is! Apparently, 80% of the people who get struck by lightning are men. Now, why is that? You think that's because more men work outside?
12: That's what I'm thinking.
10: Yeah? Or maybe God just hates men more than women?
11: Maybe men don't come inside when it thunderstorms?
12: That's probably right.
11: I mean, I'm just thinking.
10: I'm good, honey. I'm staying out.
11: Because, you know, if you hear thunder, if you actually you're in the vicinity and you hear thunder, there is the risk of getting struck by lightning.
10: I suppose.
11: Yeah. But I just read this morning, actually.
10: All right. Well, it's kind of like getting struck by lightning, winning Question Impossible. Well done, Kel. You got a $50 gift card to the Burger Barge. Enjoy.
12: Great. Thanks, guys.
10: You're most welcome. And we'll do it again tomorrow right here at 7:10 and put it up on the QI Rewind at 933thedrive.com. Thanks for playing.

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1: The Stats Heating, Cooling, and Appliance Forecast. We're going to see clouds early, gradually becoming sunny, though there is a chance of a shower before noon. A high near 80. Sunny and 82 tomorrow. It's 68 downtown. 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
0: Put this on your calendar. The Alzheimer's Association Walk to End Alzheimer's is going to be on the riverfront in Peoria. That's Saturday, October 3rd.
1: That's right.
0: Right by the Gateway Building there is where it's going to kind of take off. And Nancy and I have been honored to be put in as MCs for the event.
1: Yes, we are very excited. So both of us have experience in our families with Alzheimer's and dementia.
0: Mm-hmm.
1: And so we're going to be inviting you to walk. So come alongside, invite your friends, family, your coworkers. You can actually sign up, but you can also start a team and invite everybody.
0: Idea.
1: Yeah, and so come down and walk together.
0: Yeah, we're all stronger together for that. And the Alzheimer's Association folks are great. They kind of describe this as a celebration, right? Mm-hmm. So it's like everybody's been raising money and education and, you know, it just everything for the family members and friends that are affected by Alzheimer's. And everybody gathers on this one big day and just has a day of it.
1: I'm going to get something up on our Facebook page.
0: Okay.
1: But, you know, it's the Alzheimer's Association Walk to End Alzheimer's in Peoria, Saturday, October 3rd. You can, you know, Google it and sign up, and we'll see you there.
0: Yeah, we'll see you there. It's going to be fun. All right, so this is interesting. One of the rarest jobs in television has opened up, and they're putting help wanted ads out for it, and I think I might apply. We'll tell you what it is on The Buzz next.
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0: All right, let's gear up for the buzz. The buzz is what's hot, it's what's not. It's what America is buzzing about.
1: Avengers Doomsday is not even in theaters yet. In fact, it won't be out until December 18th, and already it's made $50 million in domestic pre-sale tickets. Marvel Studios says that more than 70% of those pre-sales are for Infinity Vision, which is kind of like the Disney version of IMAX.
0: Oh, okay. All
1: but right. $50 million, it's not even out yet. Good for them. And Hallmark will kick off their countdown to Christmas with the premiere of Holiday Touchdown, A Bear's Love Story, on October 18th. It's the third movie made in partnership with the NFL. A Bear's Love Story is about a Chicago firefighter who gets the local news to do a story about his grandmother, who will attend her 500th Bears game. The love interest is the reporter assigned to the story. But get this, there are going to be appearances from Bears coach Ben Johnson and several players, former Bears star Mike Singletary, Charles Peanut Tillman, and Dan Hampton, plus Connie Payton, who is the wife of the late Walter Payton.
0: None of that is still making me want to watch that
1: movie. October 17th. It is definitely making me want to watch it.
0: All right. Well, it's the Hallmark Christmas movie season, I suppose. All right. So this is very interesting. For the first time in 43 years, okay, I believe it's 43. Let me double check my math on that. First time in, where is it here? Oh, yes. 43 years. 42 years, I'm sorry. This job has opened up in Hollywood on television, and it is not, it never opens up. It pays $178,000 a year, and I think I may apply for it.
1: Okay.
0: It is a question writer on Jeopardy.
1: Boy, a lot of competition probably for that thing.
0: 1,300 people have already applied in just 8 days.
1: Yeah.
0: Applicants have they have to... know the full categories and be able to write questions that work on Jeopardy. And crafting great clues is apparently not easy because, they've had one person in that position for 40 some odd years. And now this is opening up. So I think I may apply for it. I could do that. I like Jeopardy. I could write those questions. $178,000 a year to write questions for Jeopardy.
1: I could see you doing that in your... Maybe in your retirement a couple of years down the road.
0: Oh, actually, it would be in the form of a question. What is John Riley's retirement plan?
1: Clue writer. What is Clue
0: for
1: writer?
0: For Jeopardy.
1: Yeah.
0: I like it.

0: Eddie Money. And two tickets to paradise here on the Morning Drive with John and Nancy at 7:55. Nice to have you along today. Could still see some rain here and there this morning. This afternoon looks a little nicer. But we'll still hit a high of 80 with a little bit of sunshine at some point in time today. Really sunny tomorrow and a high of 82, and we're at 69 in downtown Peoria. Rolling up after 8 o'clock this morning. So the, what is it, the iPhone? What is it, the Fold? The Foldy?
1: The Duo.
0: The Duo.
1: Yeah, it's the...
0: Has been released.
1: Fold phone.
0: It's about a, well, there's the Duo Max or Duo Plus or something. There's two of them. The more expensive one is $3,000. Let's put it that way. So... Getting very expensive to keep up with technology. I like the old stuff. We'll find out what the oldest tech in your house is rolling up at 8:10 this morning.
1: The United States is banning the import of some dairy products and motorcycles from Canada, along with most alcoholic beverages, the White House said Tuesday. This all part of a trade war that shows little sign of cooling off. The ban will take effect September 29th. The United States just endured its hottest summer in 132 years of record keeping, surpassing even the most, or rather the infamous Dust Bowl summer of 1936. August and the June through August period both set all-time records, while July was the hottest month ever recorded in the country. Newly released black box data is offering a clearer picture of the final moments aboard the Amazon Air Boeing 767 that overran a runway at Miami International Airport Sunday, killing five people. As the plane descended, automated warnings repeatedly alerted the pilots that the aircraft was dropping too quickly and flying dangerously low. One pilot also expressed concern the plane was going too fast, but investigators said there was no consistent verbal response from the other pilot. The NTSB has now not explained why the crew failed to correct course. Now with traffic, here's Ken Zersky.
2: Again, another busy morning on westbound 474, now backed up from Route 116 up to just before Route 6. Still removing work to do there to get that crossover that's been in place for a while, and it is still down to one lane. So we are seeing that westbound back up again from Route 116 and I-474. Boy, eastbound War Memorial Drive's on the brakes from Allen Road down to Sterling Glen. Now the ramps are all open there at Route 6 and War Memorial Drive, but the northbound Knoxville ramp to northbound Route 6 is closed. The other Knoxville delay is southbound, and that's from before McClure down in Nebraska. It's still down to one lane with the right lane block. Doesn't matter what day or time, 24/7. 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
0: Brewers beat the Cubs, Giants beat the Cardinals, and the Pirates beat the White Sox. Cubs and Cards are off today. The Pirates and the Sox play one more in Chicago tonight. NFL, it was Seattle over New England, 13-10 to kick off the NFL season. And tonight, game two is in Australia. San Francisco is going to play the LA Rams. It's the first regular season NFL game ever played down under.
1: 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Cloudy, gradually becoming sunny with a chance of a shower before noon and a high of 80. Today, it's 68 downtown.
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0: number one for classic hits. Aerosmith, Sweet Emotion. Welcome to the Morning Drive with John and Nancy. It's 8:09.
1: It's a Stats Heating, Cooling, and Appliance forecast. Cloudy, gradually becoming sunny, but there is a chance of a shower before noon today. High around 82. It's 69 downtown. 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
0: So you do you. We're a very all-inclusive radio station. Aerosmith there rocking and rolling. But perhaps if you would prefer to shake your booty or even get down tonight, you can go see Casey and the Sunshine Band in Springfield on the 25th.
1: Yep.
0: And we have free tickets for that. We're going to do that again tomorrow with the Who Are You game at 6:10 right here on the Morning Drive. So as predicted, Apple released its Duo phone yesterday. It's a folding Apple phone. And what did you say earlier? It's like Apple waits to see what's successful, and then they kind of innovate.
1: Yeah, like Samsung, because the flip phone's been out for a while now. Right. Samsung had one, so Apple apparently just waits and let them, you know, figure out all the...
0: Work the bugs out, and then get it going. So the Apple phone, the Duo, the foldable phone, the regular one costs about $2,000. And the Plus, or whatever they call it, the Duo, you know, whatever it is, the higher-end model... is almost $3,200. That is expensive technology to try to keep up with. How old is your phone, Nancy Flagg?
1: I don't even know. Like a couple of years, I guess. I don't know. A couple years.
0: So I'm an Android guy. I like my Samsung phones. And mine is almost five years old. And it does fine for me. I just can't keep up with that, you know, constantly getting the...
1: You don't have to.
0: The new one.
1: Either, yeah.
0: Now, what's the... So I was thinking about... That's the newest tech, the Duo. What's the oldest tech that you're still using in your house? Do you guys still have any flip phones at all?
1: No.
0: I think I have flip phone. It's in a drawer somewhere.
1: Yeah,
0: I mean it's not using it.
1: Yeah.
0: But I still use cassettes on occasion. Don't look at me funny.
1: I don't even have... Where do you have a cassette player?
0: I'm downstairs in my house.
1: Why would you do that?
0: Because I have so many cassettes, and a lot of my early radio days were all captured on cassettes, and I haven't had a chance to digitize everything yet. You know, and by the time I digitized it, I put it on CDs, and now those are outdated.
1: Yeah.
0: It's like I can't keep up. What is the oldest tech you're using still in your house? Do you have some? Give us a ring, 685-9393. We'll find out next.
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0: All right, it's 8:15. You're tuned to The Morning Drive with John and Nancy. I'm a little behind on technology with a lot of that stuff just because I get to a certain phone and it's fine. You know what I mean? If I can text and call, I'm good.
1: I mean, same.
0: If the internet is not, if the internet is accessible, but I mean, I don't need all the magic bells and whistles all the time.
1: Right.
0: The new iPhone Duo just dropped, and that's like the newest technology, but some of us are still using the old technology. What do you guys use?
9: Oh, my husband still has all the floppy disks. He used to download all his games on his Commodore 64 on those.
0: How about you?
10: I still own an 8-track player that works. It was left to me by my grandfather because I was the only kid that would listen to his music on it.
0: I'm a little envious because, Carrie, you have the same thing?
11: An 8-track player.
0: Fantastic. Fantastic.
11: Yes.
0: You know, I miss my 8-track player because I had at least one 8-track. Molly Hatchet, I think it was, that used to fade down in the middle of the song and then change tracks and then fade back up.
11: Oh, yeah. Well, and I learned the Do Re Mi song as a child with a blip in the middle of it, changing tracks.
0: I love it. Thanks for calling. I appreciate it.
11: Uh-huh.
0: Yeah. See, yeah, here's that tune that used to... I can hardly hear it in its regular form now because it's supposed to fade out, change tracks, and fade back up. It won't this time. Molly Hatchet on The Drive.

0: the police. You know, Sting's son became a policeman. So his dad was in the police, and then his son is in the police. Just different. I always thought that was interesting. It is 8:26. My name is John Riley. Nice to have you along. This is my pal Nancy.
1: Hello, good morning.
0: And this is the Morning Drive, and the Stats Heating, Cooling, and Appliance forecast is gray right now, but it looks a little better this afternoon. Probably see some sunshine poking through at some point and hit 80. And then lots of sun tomorrow with a high of 82. We're at 70. In downtown Peoria, we will start the commercial-free workday at 9. That means 3 hours of commercial-free classic hits for you. Every weekday we do that. And we'll do it again right after the Morning Drive this morning. What else is going on?
1: The Peoria to Memphis St. Jude ride is underway with 145 riders. Ride coordinator Eric Wilson says the main goal, of course, to raise money for kids, doctors, and families of St. Jude Children's Research Hospital. The send-off took place at Walters Brothers Harley-Davidson this morning. They'll travel 465 miles after arriving in Memphis and touring the campus. The riders will present a check to St. Jude. A vote is expected later this month on creating a new business development district in Washington. A first reading was held on the proposal at Tuesday night's city council meeting. The plan would create a new district along the U.S. Route 24 corridor running from Summit to Wilmore. Now with traffic, here's Ken Zersky.
2: Yeah, westbound 474 is slowing down a little past Route 116. Still up to Route 6. They're removing the old crossover. There's no longer a crossover there, but still down to one lane. On Knoxville, northbound, the ramp to northbound Route 6 is closed. It was shut down around 7 this morning. Only scheduled to be closed for a couple of hours. The southbound Knoxville ramp to northbound Route 6 is open. That's a separate ramp. We have been seeing a little heavy traffic on southbound Knoxville at Pioneer Parkway, but the bigger delay on Knoxville southbound is from McClure to Nebraska, where the right lane is closed with water department work. Keep everyone connected online with fast, reliable performance from

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1: Cubs, Cards, and White Sox all lost yesterday. Cubs and Cards had the day off, but the Sox are playing one more against Pittsburgh and Chicago tonight. Here comes NFL scores. We're getting to this now. It's that time of year. Seattle gets the first game in the NFL season, 13-10 over New England. Tonight, the second game is in Australia. That's the 49ers and the Rams. And it is the first time that the NFL has played a regular season game in Australia. So we'll see how that goes.
2: 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Cloudy today, gradually becoming sunny, but there's a chance of a shower before noon. A high of 80. It's 69 downtown.
1: 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Nothing else is even close. What do you think it is? Well, we're going to let her sing it for you on the School of Rock next.
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7: It will test your head and your mind and your brain, too.
1: So in an interview with Stevie Nicks, they just asked her, you know, what's your favorite song to perform live? And she said, there's one that I do that that's not even close. It's by far my favorite song to perform live. She says, I think it's one of my most important songs. I've been doing it for years. Fleetwood Mac does it. I do it solo. I never get tired of it. It's always been my favorite song on stage because when it starts, it has an energy that comes from somewhere unknown and seems to have no time space. I've never quite understood this sound, but I have never questioned it. That's the quote from Stevie Nicks about her favorite song to perform live, which she shall do for you now on the School of Rock.

0: Sugar for you from Def Leppard here on the Morning Drive with John and Nancy. Good morning. It's 8:41.
1: Good morning. It's a Stats Heating, Cooling, and Appliance forecast. Mostly cloudy today. A chance of a shower before noon. A high near 80. It's 69 downtown. 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
1: It's 8:44. I'm John Riley. This is Nancy Flagg.
2: Hello.
1: And we try to learn something every day. That's what my mom always used to say. Just try to learn something every day.
2: Agreed.
1: Anything.
2: Agreed.
1: Just learn something.
2: Mm-hmm.
1: So we learned three things today. Today is National TV Dinner Day.
2: Yep.
1: So we were kind of reminiscing about our favorites. I was kind of a Salisbury steak kid.
2: We didn't do a lot of TV dinners. My mom cooked every night.
1: That's unfortunate.
2: But I'll do a lean cuisine every once in a while.
1: And by the way, the law says it's not my deal. It's the law. You have to eat your TV dinners on a TV tray. That's the only way you're allowed to do it. The number one current frozen TV dinner that people still love, Stouffer's lasagna with meat sauce.
2: All right.
1: It says it remains the gold standard for frozen Italian comfort meals. So there you go.
2: If you're looking for one, there it is.
1: Might be an idea for dinner tonight.
2: From the buzz, we learned that Hallmark's countdown to Christmas will kick off October 17th with Holiday Touchdown, a Bears love story, and there will be appearances by current and former Chicago Bears players. Because it's surrounding the Bears.
1: The Bears are going to be hearing about that in games all season long.
2: No, they won't.
1: Yes, they will.
2: Our question impossible, 80% of people who experience this are men.
1: What is it?
3: Is it being struck by lightning?
1: It is! That's right. I don't know why 80% of the lightning strike victims are men, but maybe it's because...
2: Be careful out there, guys, huh?
1: Because we're outside more working, or
2: if
1: maybe
2: you hear thunder, you can get struck by lightning.
1: Good point.
2: Go inside.
1: We will play QI again tomorrow morning at 7:10, so join us and win.
2: Yep.
1: It's Billy Idol on the drive.

how far off I sat and wondered. Started humming a song from 1962. 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

0: 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It's 8:56.
1: The Stats Heating, Cooling, and Appliance Forecast. Cloudy today, mostly cloudy, a chance of a shower as well. A high near 82, it's 69 downtown.
0: Here's Ken. He's got traffic.
2: Westbound 474 now, that's tightening up as you approach Route 6. Not quite as bad as Farmington Road or Route 116 at its worst. They are still removing that old crossover. And it is still down to one lane. Now, southbound Knoxville is on the brakes before McClure to Nebraska. That's that right lane closure. The water department work continues. And the northbound Knoxville ramp is blocked to northbound Route 6, at least for now. It is originally scheduled to close only for a couple hours. It was blocked at 7 this morning. We'll just have to see. Again, that's northbound Knoxville ramp to northbound Route 6. 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

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Hi there, JY with you. And we are in hour number two of 3 hours commercial-free. 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And not a better way to start your morning. Nobody trying to sell you nothing. 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

93.3 The Drive, number one for classic hits. So yesterday was International Sudoku Day, or as I call it, International Dumb John Thinking That I Can Do Math Day. I was not successful. I don't really get it still. I haven't spent a lot of time with it, but maybe because I know I'm not going to be good at it. Kind of like I am with Question Impossible. Just not good at it. If you are, though, you can listen tomorrow morning at 7:10 when your chance to get a $50 gift card, at minimum, at least $50 on a gift card.

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John and Nancy have your chance to shake, shake, shake, shake, shake, shake, shake that booty. Win tickets to see Casey and the Sunshine Band on September 25th at UIS Performing Arts Center in Springfield. And actually, it'll be me. They've enlisted me to ruin their show tomorrow and Monday. So tomorrow, I'm going to give you a chance at some Casey and the Sunshine Band tickets at 6:10. We'll play Who Are You? And it might be you scoring tickets from 93.3 The Drive.

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1: It's time for the Monday Morning Musings. 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

Witchy Woman, that is the Eagles 93.3, the drive number one for classic hits. This one is an instant one-hit wonder Mount Rushmore entry, right? Wouldn't you say? I can't tell you another song that A-ha did, but I know this one was massive, and it was considered probably the top one of the top three videos that MTV ever played. So that's they got that going for them, which is nice. My name is JY. Thank you so much for keeping me company on this Thursday. Take on me, A-ha, on 93.3 The Drive.

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Classic Hits still throwing down on a 3-hour commercial-free workday, and we have your flashback lunch coming up. We're going to the mid-70s this time around, so get ready for that. 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
3: 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And I'm sitting here on Capitol Hill.
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93.3 The Drive, number one for classic hits. John and Nancy are off tomorrow and Monday, so I am going to be filling in. Right out of the gate, I'm apologizing. I'm going to apologize for what you're going to hear tomorrow and Monday. I'll do my best. John and Nancy, I will have a chance for you to win tickets to see Casey and the Sunshine Band on September 25th at UIS Performing Arts Center in Springfield. But we're going to do it early. Be listening for Who Are You? Tomorrow morning at 6:10 for your chance to score a pair of tickets. Tom Petty, American.

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8: And your stats, heating, cooling, and appliance forecast. Today we got a chance of morning showers, partly sunny, otherwise with a high of 80. I think the chance of showers is probably passed. High of 80 tonight, mostly clear and a low of 59. Friday, looking good, sunshine with a high of 85. 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
7: And your stats, heating, cooling, and appliance forecast for today. Partly sunny with a high of 80. Tonight, mostly clear, low of 59. Friday, just beautiful sunshine and a high of 85. 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He was knighted. Sir EJ. 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

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Now, go forth and enter. 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
2: And the Stats Heating, Cooling, and Appliance Forecast. We got partly sunny today with a high of 80. Tonight, mostly clear and a low of 59. A dandy Friday on tap, sunny with a high of 85. 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

93.3 The Drive, number one for classic hits tomorrow morning. Well, John and Nancy usually do it. I'll be here tomorrow. I will have another chance for you to do some winning with Question Impossible. I never play because I never win. I couldn't win anyway. I'm an employee. But I never get it right. That's the big thing. But if you can answer my Question Impossible, well, then you might just pick yourself up $50 on a gift card to the Burger Bar in East Peoria. How about that? 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
2: The Stats Heating, Cooling, and Appliance Forecast. We got some partly sunny skies today with a high of 80 tonight. Going to be mostly clear, which is good news. Oh, that's a little chilly, though, for us, huh? Low of 59, and then tomorrow sunshine and a beautiful high of 85. Great way to start a weekend. 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

93.3 The Drive, number one for classic hits. I'm bummed about this. The Scorpions canceled their 2026 tour, and I was really looking forward to seeing them. But the National Weather Service predicts an active storm season, so we're still going to be rocked like a hurricane. So we got that going for us, which is nice. Led Zeppelin, Black Dog, Drive.

93.3 The Drive, number one for classic hits. Journey there. My name is JY. Thanks a lot for hanging out, keeping me company. So a survey finds we spend 100 days of our lives trying to figure out what TV shows or movies to watch. 100 days of our lives. Then there are those of you who have no trouble picking out a show because you're going to watch what she's watching. Makes it very easy for you.

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6: 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Here is your Stats Heating, Cooling, and Appliance forecast. Partly sunny with a high of 80 tonight, clearing up a little bit with an overnight low of 59. Then tomorrow, sunshine and a high of 85. 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Love those guys up there. 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

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Man, the U.S. has fallen to 10th place in global competitiveness. I don't know what that means, but it's we're still number one in Cool Ranch Doritos consumption. So we got that going for us. It's good, right? No? All right. Genesis, Misunderstanding on 93.3 The Drive.

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Hi there, JY with you. And tomorrow we're going to have some fun. I'm going to do some School of Rock. I'll be taking over for Professor Riley and Professor Flagg. 8:30 tomorrow morning right here on 93.3 The Drive. Elton John, it's Benny and the Jets.

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22: The Stats Heating, Cooling, and Appliance forecast for today, partly sunny with a high of 80. Tonight, mostly clear, low of 59, then a beautiful Friday, sunny, and a high of 85. 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My brother Steck is coming up next. He's got you till 7 o'clock. I leave you with Brian Adams, Heaven, and I'll talk to you tomorrow morning as I am in for John and Nancy on 93.3 The Drive.

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It's a Thursday. Going to get you through this afternoon. Let's do some Aerosmith. 93.3 The Drive.

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0: 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Joe Perry, guitarist for Aerosmith. Turned 76 today. Yes. Gloomy day in central Illinois. Looking for a high around 80. Maybe some scattered showers. The rest of the weekend looks pretty good for us. And cooler for the weekend. Take a look at your forecast next.
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0: 93.3 The Drive. Morning Drive with John and Nancy. I believe they're taking tomorrow and Monday off, but JY, John Young, will be filling in for them tomorrow morning. And I believe he's got the last pair of tickets to see Casey and the Sunshine Band on September the 25th this month. Yeah, at the Performing Arts Center in Springfield. So listen tomorrow morning, 6:10 with Who Are You? And John Young filling in for John and Nancy tomorrow with 93.3 The Drive. Did you check out that game last night? Oh, my gosh. A head shaker. It was close. It was the first game of the NFL season last night, and the final minutes. So New England had the chance to either go for a touchdown or settle for a field goal to tie with Seattle. So the Patriots decided to force the pass in the end zone. Guess what happened? It was intercepted.
1: Here is May. Yeah. Quick look was close. Throwing it up in the end zone. Did he get the feet down? Yes! A pick! A terrible decision!
2: Yeah!
3: I can't believe that throw.
1: Song remains the same. Seattle beats New England in the 2026 kickoff game.
0: Yeah, but last night, usually it's on Thursday nights, but last night it was Wednesday night. So tonight we move on to the NFL Melbourne game. Now, this is the first one. This is going to be on Netflix at 7:30 if you get Netflix. The 49ers and the Rams tonight. First NFL game ever played in Australia during a regular season. So that is tonight on Netflix. But my gosh, that game last night. Oh, well, just the beginning. We got another set of classics on the way. 4 o'clock hour, brain tease, and much more on The Drive.
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7: The Knoxville ramps to northbound Route 6. That's two separate ramps, are both closed. A lot of that southbound Knoxville traffic is backing up at the Pioneer Parkway light. Then it's heavy on Knoxville, south of McClure to Nebraska, still down to one lane, northbound down to one lane. That backup starts at the Pennsylvania light. And westbound 474 is going to tighten up. It's past Farmington Row, but there is a backup as you approach Route 6. 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
0: Your stats, heating, cooling, and appliance forecast warming up to about 80 today, down to 62 tonight. The cool nights are ahead of us. Yeah, 82 and sunshine tomorrow for Friday, 86 on Saturday, 84 coming up on Sunday. 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

Got your brain tease on the way in just a few minutes here. You rarely see these anymore. And they peaked in the mid-1990s. I'll let you know here in just a few minutes. Got your brain tease coming up. 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

0: Freedom Rock.
1: Yeah, man. We'll turn it up, man. Boston, more than a feeling. 93.3 The Drive. All right, it's Brain Tease time. Here we go.
2: Hey, think you are smart? Yeah. Steck gets in your head with the Brain Tease.
1: All right. You rarely see these anymore, but at one time they reached a peak of 2.5 million in the mid-1990s. Today's kids wouldn't even know how to use one of these. What do you think it is? I see. I looked at the price. It would cost you a quarter in the mid-80s into the 90s to use this. Ah, the answer next. You rarely see them anymore. Their peak was in the 1990s.

0: be wild. Wild and crazy. Got a dynamic duo's flashback weekend. It's the legendary Partners iconic hits this weekend. All weekend long. Kicks it off at 5 tomorrow. Get you in the poor man's concert and all that as we roll into another weekend with 93.3 The Drive. Did you figure out my brain tease today, huh?
1: Hey, think you are smart? Steck gets in your head with the brain tease.
0: All right. So you rarely see these anymore, but they reached a peak of 2.5 million in the mid-1990s. What is it at the time? So in the mid-80s into the 90s, it cost a quarter to use these. The kids don't even know how to use these days. Did you happen to guess the old payphone? Ta-da! Phone booth, payphone, yeah. Its peak at one time, they were like 2.5 million in the 1990s. I think, did someone say they're in the thousands now, 15,000 plus payphones anymore? But yeah, that's my answer today.
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want you to want me. I got a random number coming up in just a few minutes here. What is my random number? 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Trees, part of my random number today. 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Little Stevie Winwood. I had this on a 45. 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

0: 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Always got a random number. What is it today?
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0: Count them down. 27,000 is my number today. It takes 27,000 trees to make all the toilet paper in the world. It goes through in one day. Good gosh. That's a lot of teepee. Yeah, if you expand that, it's 9.8 million trees per year of toilet paper.
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7: Westbound War Memorial Drive is blocked at Sterling Glen with an accident cleanup, and the solid delay there is from past University around the I-74 ramps, also backing up the I-74 ramp to westbound at War Memorial Drive. Another accident being cleared up on Pioneer Parkway and Summers. That's Pioneer Parkway between Knoxville and University. The ramps that have been closed since 7 this morning, the Knoxville ramps to northbound Route 6 are back open. And back on Knoxville, the slow traffic in both directions due to the road work at Nebraska. 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
0: All right, drive, weather stats, heating, cooling, and appliance forecast are going to drop down about 62. Yes, the cool nights are on the way. Yeah, partly cloudy at 62. Warming up to 82 and sunshine tomorrow, down at 65 on Friday night. Saturday's outlook, 86 and sunshine, 84 coming up on a Sunday. 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Let's do some Kenny Loggins. At 5 o'clock, drive home's on the way. I got my whistle. Make it official. It's coming up in just a few minutes on the drive.

3 The Drive. It's a Thursday. It's at 5 o'clock. Can we make it official now? Where's that 5 o'clock drive home whistle? There it is. There it is. Come on. Come on, Fred. Coming to you from the 93.3 The Drive studios. 5 o'clock drive home. Let's do some Aerosmith. That's your factoid coming up this hour.

Belong. It's Pat Benatar, 93.3 The Drive. It's 5 o'clock drive home with Steck. Hey, have you ever wondered how strong a Lego brick is? Yeah, one of those little bit Legos. They can hold a lot. Give you the pounds of pressure it can withstand. It's all part of your factoid in an old commercial from 1955.

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0: Hey, we're going to talk Legos. 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
2: All right, drive weather stats, heating, cooling, and appliance forecast going to drop down about 62 tonight, 82 in sunshine tomorrow, 86 coming up on Saturday, 84 on Sunday. 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

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Hey, John and Nancy's out tomorrow on, and a Monday as well. So JY, John Young's going to be filling in tomorrow. So tune in. 6:10 tomorrow. 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
0: All righty. Drive weather stats, heating, cooling, and appliance forecast. We're going to drop down about 62 tonight, 82 and sunshine tomorrow. Looks like the rest of the weekend looks pretty good for us. No rain so far. Keep our fingers crossed. All right. 86 on Saturday, 84 coming up on Sunday. Weather's being brought to you by Stats. 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You really got me. Susan Van Halen, 93.3 The Drive.

weekend coming up. Going to kick things off tomorrow at 93.3 The Drive. It is a the Dynamic Duos flashback weekend tomorrow. Kicks off at 5. I got it for you. Then the Poor Man's Concert. 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

0: joke on the way in just a few minutes here. I'm working on my East Coast accent.
1: Yes.
0: Which is not very good. I'll explain that here in just a few minutes. Dad joke coming up. 93.3 The Drive. Classic Yes.

0: Hart. 93.3 The Drive, number one for classic hits. Don't forget, John and Nancy is out tomorrow and Monday. And JY, John Young's going to be in. And tomorrow, he's got the last pair of tickets to see Casey and the Sunshine Band on September the 25th, coming to the Performing Arts Center in Springfield. So 6:10 tomorrow morning with the game Who Are You? JY in for John and Nancy tomorrow with 93.3 The Drive. All right, kids, gather around. I'm trying to learn my East Coast accent, and it's not working very well. Dad joke today. Roll it.
1: Silly, ridiculous.
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1: Here's Steck's dad joke of the day.
0: Dad joke, see if I can get this or not. I was just thinking the other day. All right, so if a llama with one L is a holy man, you know, like the Dalai Lama, and a llama with two L's is an animal, what's a three-eyed llama? What's a three-eyed llama? That turns out to be a big fire in Boston. I didn't get the accent. It's a big fire in Boston. I got to work on that.
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13: Drive weather stats, heating, cooling, and appliance forecast, and going to drop down about 62, partly cloudy skies tonight. Sunshine 82 tomorrow, 86 on Saturday, 84 coming up on a Sunday, and weather's being brought to you by The Paradise. 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

0: Guys, and Def Leppard 93.3 The Drive. How about some rock and roll history today? Let's open my vault door. Roll it! Come on!
1: Where the classics live on. Yeah. It's This Day in Music with Stack.
0: Thursday, September the 10th. Happy birthday today. Joe Perry, guitarist for Aerosmith, 76 today. 38 years ago. If I'm doing my math right, it's at, 1988? All right. So this is what was on the charts in 88. Van Halen's When It's Love hit number 5 on the singles charts. Robert Palmer's Simply Irresistible peaked at number 2. And Guns N' Roses, while on tour as the opening act for Aerosmith, hit number 1 in America for the first of 2 weeks with Sweet Child of Mine. Yeah, eventually they got their own headlining tour. Guns N' Roses did. Yeah. 91, Nirvana's Smells Like Teen Spirit is released as a single. That was forever changing the musical meaning of the word alternative. Yes. And Standing on a Corner in Winslow, Arizona, 1999. That is the phrase inspired by the city's famous mention in the Eagles song, Take It Easy. To this day, the park features a statue of a man with a guitar standing on a corner in Winslow, Arizona. As a matter of fact, the park quickly becomes a popular photo op for folks passing through Winslow, Arizona. There you go. A few things that happened in rock and roll history this day on a September the 10th.
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7: 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Come out to the Bears game watching party at Cruisin's on War Drive this Sunday and register to win two seats in the Miller Lite loft at Soldier Field against the Eagles September 28th. Plus passes into the pregame Miller Lite tailgate, including food and drink. Listen for Miller Lite Bears party locations all season to see the Bears play in Chicago. Come out to the Bears game watching party at Cruisin's on War Drive this Sunday from Miller Lite. Must be 21 to enter, no purchase necessary.
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0: tomorrow. 93.3 The Drive. There's the cars. Yeah, John and Nancy are off tomorrow and Monday. JY, Mr. John Young, I think he's going to be covering Friday and Monday for you. He'll have your last chance to be scoring tickets. Got a pair of tickets to KC and the Sunshine Band tomorrow at 6:10 with Who Are You? That show, September 25th at the Performing Arts Center in Springfield. So listen tomorrow morning at 6:10. Mr. JY, John Young. Yes, sir. I'll talk to you tomorrow afternoon. Got the Poor Man's Concert at 6. Prior to that, we got the 5 o'clock drive home and your chance to be tuning in for the Dynamic Duos Flashback Weekend and much more. So I'll have your dad joke, factoid, number of the day, brain tease. Enjoy your evening. I'll talk to you on a big old Friday as we get you into the big weekend once again with 93.3 The Drive. All right?
1: Well, I see by the clock on the wall.
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1: Farewell.
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2: Adieu.
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1: Adieu, mon vieux.
2: A la prochaine.
1: Goodbye till when we meet again.
0: Bye. Have a good night. I'll talk to you tomorrow.
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